to the chase on. Some women were made, but me, myself, I like to think that I was created for a special purpose. Now, what's more special than you?

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1: 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And I realize that everything I do is affecting the people around me.

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1: 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Baby boy, the prince.

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1: When your legs don't work like they used to before, and I can't sweep you off of your feet,